0: across your street. Yeah, you said forever, now I drive alone past your street.
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1: Yo, man.
2: Yo.
1: Open up, man.
2: Yo, what do you want, man?
1: My girl just caught me.
2: You made her catch you?
1: I don't know how I let this happen.
2: With who?
1: 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I don't know what to do.
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1: Who's gonna save my soul if your love runs cold? Who's gonna bring me back, back into orbit? I got a need for speed and I lose my feet. 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